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She say that's her nigga, I don't give a fuck. These bitches trying to scrap the foot, I'm

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We not the regular Denise. He's not the regular pointers. Still this an original show. 1,000 my grams on the chain. I'll get my currency change. When I be cash, you nigga with gangs. Shit, you can't get me in fames. Can't hang with any false claims. They just be trying to talk like this, man. Bitch don't know what clarity is. I've been running shit more than a few years, man.

Hey, yeah, I don't even know who she is. I just care to be her. We not the regular leagues. These not the regular points. Step this in Angelo show. 1,000 grams on the chain. I'll get my currency change. When I be country, nigga, with gangs. She can't give me a fame. Can't hang with me, false claims. They just be trying to talk like this, man. Bitch don't know what clarity is. I've been running shit more than a few years, man.

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1: You know what I'm saying? 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
1: As the step was his pillow, the street was his bed.
0: Le bord du trottoir était son oreiller, la rue son lit.
1: One look at his face showed the hard road he'd come.
0: Rien que de regarder son visage faisait comprendre qu'il avait fait de la route, un peu comme quand vous dites de quelqu'un qu'il n'est pas né hier.
1: And a fistful of coins showed the money he bummed.
0: Et une poignée de pièces était la marque de l'argent qu'il avait tapé aux passants. Ces paroles ont vraiment touché un de nos intervenants. Pouvez-vous dire pourquoi?
2: I've just realized that Bob Dylan actually must go over to this hobo as me talking about ignoring people and walking past them. The lyric, a blanket of newspaper covered his head.
3: A blanket of newspaper covered his head.
2: And then the misaligned.
3: As his step was his pillow, the street was his bed.
2: One look at his face showed the hard road he'd come.
3: One look at his face showed the hard road he'd come.
2: We must actually go over to this guy and lift up the newspaper and have a look, make sure he's all right. And obviously he isn't. So maybe that's sums it up for me, that actually Bob was willing to take the time out to see if this guy was okay.
3: Hey.

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1: Écoutons les paroles de la chanson encore une fois.
0: Does it take much of a man to see his whole life go down?
1: Qu'est-ce que cela coûte à un homme de voir sa vie entière se dégrader?
0: To look up in the world from a hole in the ground.
1: Pour regarder le monde du fond d'un trou par terre.
0: To wait for your future like a horse that's gone lame.
1: D'attendre votre futur comme un cheval boiteux.
0: To lie in the gutter and die with no name.
1: D'être allongé dans le caniveau et de mourir sans nom. 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Écoutez bien.
2: One of the things I'd like to pick up from the song actually is the line about your future like a horse that's gone lame.
3: To wait for your future like a horse that's gone lame.
2: When I first heard that, I thought, what a grim sort of metaphor. But actually, then thinking about it, I mean, obviously, homelessness is a global problem. And depending on where in the world you are homeless, it can actually be almost a death sentence. So while that metaphor might seem quite harsh, you know, a horse has gone lame, you're about to put the horse down. Actually, in retrospect, in certain countries of the world, it's maybe not as harsh as it at first seems. You literally can be taking your life into your own hands.
3: To wait for your future like a horse that's gone lame.
4: It's interesting because I didn't think of it that far along. I literally thought in terms of somebody who is struggling with a severe impediment that's going to be withholding them for kind of getting along in you know, kind of the regular way.
2: Sure.
4: But that makes it, you know, I'd forgotten that obviously when horses go lame, very often it is a death sentence.

0: London. Thank you. Wait. Are you going home now? Let's walk a bit. What do you want?
1: Really?
0: Okay. Sorry.